went on a wee detour. Aye. That happened to me a lot. When I was a wee girl, I used to go up into the hills, you know, the mountains. And I'd always want to go off the path. I could never stay on the path. Always had to go down the wee bits and get scratched to pieces by brambles. Scratching in my legs and my arms. Covered in scratches. That's what happens when you stray off the